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4: Here's Exeter Grand Bend's three-day forecast from the MyFM Weather Center. We have a yellow air quality warning in effect. Tonight we'll have clear skies with a low of 11. Tomorrow we can expect some sunshine with a high of 26. And Tuesday, cloudy with a chance of showers, high of 22. I'm Alyssa Brush with Exeter Grand Bend's breaking and local news.

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2: Here's Exeter Grand Bend's three-day forecast from the MyFM Weather Center. We have a yellow air quality warning in effect. Tonight we'll have clear skies with a low of 11. Tomorrow we can expect some sunshine with a high of 26. And Tuesday, cloudy with a chance of showers, high of 22. I'm Alyssa Brush with Exeter Grand Bend's breaking and local news.

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2: Here's Exeter Grand Bend's three-day forecast from the MyFM Weather Center. We have a yellow air quality warning in effect. Tonight we'll have clear skies with a low of 11. Tomorrow we can expect some sunshine with a high of 26. And Tuesday, cloudy with a chance of showers, high of 22. I'm Alyssa Brush with Exeter Grand Bend's breaking and local news.

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3: Here's Exeter Grand Bend's three-day forecast from the MyFM Weather Center. We have a yellow air quality warning in effect. Tonight we'll have clear skies with a low of 11. Tomorrow we can expect some sunshine with a high of 26. And Tuesday, cloudy with a chance of showers, high of 22. I'm Alyssa Brush with Exeter Grand Bend's breaking and local news.

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1: Here's Exeter Grand Bend's three-day forecast from the MyFM Weather Center. Today we'll have sunshine with a high of 26. Tonight will be cloudy with a few showers and a low of 17. Tomorrow we can expect it to be cloudy with a chance of showers, high of 22. And Wednesday, chance of showers, high of 19. I'm Alyssa Brush with Exeter Grand Bend's breaking and local news.

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3: Here's Exeter Grand Bend's three-day forecast from the MyFM Weather Center. Today we'll have sunshine with a high of 26. Tonight will be cloudy with a few showers and a low of 17. Tomorrow we can expect it to be cloudy with a chance of showers, high of 22. And Wednesday, chance of showers, high of 19. I'm Alyssa Brush with Exeter Grand Bend's breaking and local news.

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1: Oh, it's beautiful. But wait a minute, isn't this...
0: Yeah, yes it is.
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1: Here's Exeter Grand Bend's three-day forecast from the MyFM Weather Center. Today we'll have sunshine with a high of 26. Tonight will be cloudy with a few showers and a low of 17. Tomorrow we can expect it to be cloudy with a chance of showers, high of 22. And Wednesday, chance of showers, high of 19. I'm Alyssa Brush with Exeter Grand Bend's breaking and local news.

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1: Here's Exeter Grand Bend's three-day forecast from the MyFM Weather Center. Today we'll have sunshine with a high of 26. Tonight will be cloudy with a few showers and a low of 17. Tomorrow we can expect it to be cloudy with a chance of showers, high of 22. And Wednesday, chance of showers, high of 19. I'm Alyssa Brush with Exeter Grand Bend's breaking and local news.

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3: Hey, good morning, and welcome to a brand new day, a brand new week. It is Chris with you on this Monday, July the 20th. Good morning to you, and welcome. This is the Wake Up Call. International Chess Day today. It's also Moon Day in honor of the moon landing back in 1969. It's Nap Day. Naps are so underrated. It's Fortune Cookie Day, Ugly Truck Day, and Lollipop Day as well. Let's head to the calendar for this July the 20th. On this day to 1871, British Columbia joined the Confederation of Canada. July the 20th, 1859, the date the first admission fee was charged to see a baseball game. Remember the story of Sitting Bull? Well, this happened on July the 20th, 1881. Sioux Indian leader Sitting Bull surrendered to the U.S. government. July the 20th, 1969, man took his first steps on the moon. Neil Armstrong was the one who uttered the words, "That's one small step for man, one giant leap for mankind." On this date to 2005, Canada became the fourth country in the world to legalize same-sex marriage after the bill C-38 received royal assent. Celebrity birthdays today, dancer, Broadway star, and two-time champion of ABC's Dancing with the Stars, Julianne Hough, also on Footloose, the sequel. She's fantastic. She turns 38 today. She's now Dancing with the Stars, a co-host alongside Alfonso Ribeiro. Tom Brady's ex-model, Gisele Bündchen, is 46 today. Sandra Oh from Grey's Anatomy is 55. Carlos Santana, 79 today. It's a good day for singers. John Lodge of the Moody Blues, 81. Kim Carnes turns 81 today as well. Underway on this Monday, July the 20th. Good morning and welcome. This is the Wake Up Call.
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2: Hey, welcome back. So as mentioned, July 20th at 1969, today's the 57th anniversary of the moon landing. Apollo 11 had a crew of three, Mission Commander Neil Armstrong, Michael Collins, and Edwin E. Buzz Aldrin. They blasted off from Kennedy Space Center in Florida at 9:32 a.m. Wednesday, July the 16th, 1969. Reached the moon's orbit July the 20th. Aldrin and Armstrong then transferred into the lunar module for the final leg of the journey. Touched down the moon 4:18 p.m. on July the 20th. Interesting enough, Aldrin piloted the lunar module, but it only had 40 seconds of fuel left when they landed. Armstrong set foot on the surface more than 6 hours later at 10:56 p.m. The crew returned to Earth 4 days later, splashing down the Pacific Ocean southwest of Hawaii. The last trip to the moon was Apollo 17 in 1972. Armstrong uttered these now immortal words after he made history. That's one small step for man, one giant leap for mankind. Communication was lost in the split second between four and man, which is why many people think he said one small step for man. The 57th anniversary today of the moon landing. More to come on the Wake Up Call.
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1: Good morning. Welcome back. Did you check out the World Cup final yesterday? Arguably the most dominated World Cup final in history. And it turned out to be a 1-0 score. And that's why a lot of people are turned off by soccer, because one team can dominate an entire match like Spain did yesterday. Spain dominated in possession, in attempts on goal, and they needed a goal in the, I think it was 108th minute, so overtime, to win 1-0 after all that dominance. Argentina had 0 shot attempts and 0 shots on target after a full 90-minute regulation. Totally dominated by Spain. In my opinion, Argentina from the outset was playing for penalty kicks to have a chance. And you could see it in the dominance by Spain. And then when Spain goes up with 8 minutes left in overtime, Argentina totally changes their type of play and start attacking, obviously, to get the equalizer. Begs the question, why didn't they do that more through the regulation time? Which they did. They had 0 shot attempts, 0 shots on goal. That stat is huge. Spain wins their first World Cup in 16 years. Arguably, that is the last World Cup we will see Argentina's Lionel Messi play in. An end of an era. No more Cristiano Ronaldo for Portugal in the World Cup, and possibly no more Lionel Messi in the World Cup. Those two have dominated the sport for almost 20 years. Spain, your World Cup champions. It's the Wake Up Call. Good morning.
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8: Here's Exeter Grand Bend's 3-day forecast from the MyFM Weather Center. Today we'll have sunshine with a high of 26. Tonight will be cloudy with a few showers and a low of 17. Tomorrow we can expect it to be cloudy with a chance of showers, high of 22. And Wednesday, chance of showers, high of 19. I'm Alyssa Brush with Exeter Grand Bend's breaking and local news.

0: bed and getting your brain started. It's the Wake Up Call. 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
1: Good morning. Let's head to the big screen, the box office for the week ending yesterday, July the 19th. The Odyssey brought in $124.5 million on its weekend debut, topping the board by a long shot by about $110 million. Moana dropped to number two, Minions and Monsters to number three, Toy Story 5 number four, Evil Dead Burn number five, rounding out the top 10. The Invite at 6, Young Washington at 7, Obsession at 8, Supergirl at 9. Disclosure Day still holding on to that top 10 spot, and it has been for weeks now, in the 10th position. Coming up this Friday, we'll head back to the big screen, see what's opening up at select theaters across North America and streaming online for your July the 24th. That's going to do it for our time together on the Wake Up Call today on your Monday, July the 20th. Plenty more news, sports, weather, great music on the way as our Monday rolls along. Join me tomorrow. We'll open up your Tuesday right across the entire province with a Wake Up Call starting at 5 a.m. That's all the time I have for you today, my friends. And as always, I thank you for yours. Have a wonderful start to your week. Have an awesome Monday. We'll chat tomorrow.
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1: Good morning. I'm Tim Baltz. Sunny today with a high 26 and with humidity it will feel like 31. Here's what's happening in Exeter Grand Bend. Cyclists from across the region will soon take part in the annual MS Bike Grand Bend to London ride to raise money and awareness for people living with multiple sclerosis. The two-day event takes place on July 25th and 26th. Riders will start at the Grand Bend Motorplex on Saturday, cycle to London, and then ride back to Grand Bend on Sunday. There is still time to register. Riders can sign up until Friday before the event, but must raise at least $500 before taking part. The municipality of Bluewater is inviting residents and visitors to enjoy a series of free family-friendly events this summer. The activities are part of the Blue Flag program, which promotes water safety, environmental protection, and caring for the Great Lakes. The first event, Painting with Plants, will take place on Tuesday, July 28th from 3:30 until 5:30 at the Bayfield branch of the Huron County Library. Southern Ontario's first heat wave of the summer brought high temperatures in Humidex valleys reaching into the high 40s in some areas. Environment Canada senior climatologist David Phillips said humidity is a major factor in summer comfort and safety.
2: We really can see these heat waves are probably going to be a summer of heat, and we see that going to even beyond Labor Day, we can get that. So I think we're prepared for it. We've dealt with the first one. If you survive the first one, well, then you'd probably be able to take whatever nature's going to throw at us in the next couple of months.
1: Phillips said the body relies on evaporation to cool itself, but humid conditions can make that process less effective. After 9 this morning, get the full local news rundown sent straight to your email. Sign up at exetertoday.ca. In sports, the World Cup final saw Spain lift the trophy after a 1-0 victory over Argentina. In the CFL this weekend, it was Winnipeg over Ottawa 36-34. Hamilton beat Toronto 24-23. Montreal, they beat Calgary 38-32. And the Blue Jays fell to the White Sox 3-0. I'm Tim Baltz with the news that keeps you connected to where you live. Renfrew's 3-day weather next.
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With a chance of showers and a thunderstorm tonight with winds gusting to 60 kilometers an hour with a low of 20. Tuesday, cloudy with a chance of showers and a thunderstorm, winds gusting to 60 kilometers an hour. We'll see a high 23, and with humidity, it will feel like 31. Wednesday, sun and cloud with a chance of showers and a high of 20 degrees. The UV index is a very high 8 today, and it's brought to you by Jaden's Mechanical. I'm Tim Baltz with 90.5 MyFM, Exeter Grand Bend's breaking and local news.

Good Monday morning. Welcome to MyFM in the morning with Jamie and Lorena. Coming up, the World Cup was won by Spain yesterday. How was the first halftime show? What did our Prime Minister have to say about it all? We'll talk more about that. Entertainment news not far off, including the loss of a beloved character from Home Alone 2. And next, we'll tell you about the Northern Reach Network, a nonprofit animal rescue that's helping

0: This is MyFM in the morning with Jamie and Lorena. Jamie's off for another week. Well, the Northern Reach Network is a nonprofit organization that was founded by the late Darlene Vezina in 2014. They volunteer closely with other animal organizations to support both people in Thunder Bay as well as First Nations communities. Basically, they provide dog and cat food, access to medical assistance, and advice on the care of animals. Northern Reach Network has partnered with many remote fly-in communities to not only help sick, homeless, and stray animals, but also bring in animals that are surrendered by community members that simply want a better life for their furry friends. They're helping big time right now with all these forest fires across our country, many of them in Northern Ontario, asking for public support to help rescue and care for displaced animals. Board member and volunteer Paul Bishop explains.
1: As the wildfires continue to threaten the communities across the region, thousands of families have been forced to evacuate their homes with little to no notice. We are on the front line supporting both the people and the animals affected by this crisis. Many evacuees are struggling to find a safe, temporary housing for their beloved pets.
0: The organization says the growing emergency has increased the need for animal rescues, transportation, veterinary care, food, and temporary shelter. It says every donation and fundraiser share helps provide life-saving support for animals forced from their homes by the fires. For this organization, what began with a single injured dog has grown into a volunteer network that has helped more than 8,000 dogs and cats find permanent homes. Bishop says volunteers are on the front lines of the rescue effort.
1: We are deep into it. We have volunteers that are out day and night trying to help figure out what's going on and being readily available at any time.
0: The organization partners with rescue groups right across our province, which help foster and rehome animals brought south from northern communities. He says there are several ways that people can help.
1: There's donations that you can do. Our Amazon wish list is there. But we're dealing with partnered rescues down south as well that are assisting us. So they can look at our website and see all the partnered rescues that we actually deal with and we know. And you can reach out to them and just ask if there's a way that you can assist them.
0: Northern Reach is encouraging anyone who can to donate to its emergency GoFundMe campaign or share the fundraiser online. Again, they're called the Northern Reach Network, and if you can help, it is greatly appreciated. 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
1: Good morning. I'm John Brenner. Time for What's Good Exeter Grand Bend, where we catch up with local newsmakers and people doing interesting things in the community.
2: Cyclists from across the region will soon hit the road to raise money and awareness for people living with multiple sclerosis during the annual MS Bike Grand Bend to London Ride. Dylan Murphy, community fundraising coordinator with MS Canada, says the event gives people a chance to challenge themselves while supporting an important cause.
3: So MS is a neurological disease of the central nervous system, and that includes the brain, spinal cord, and optic nerves. In MS, the body's immune system mistakenly attacks myelin, which is the protective covering of the nerve fibers.
2: The ride takes place on July 25th and 26th. You can read the full story right now at exetertoday.ca. In the newsroom, I'm Kimberly Millimans.
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8: Here's Exeter Grand Bend's three-day forecast from the MyFM Weather Center. Sunny today and a high 26 with humidity. It will feel like 31. Cloudy with a chance of showers and a thunderstorm tonight with winds gusting to 60 kilometers an hour with a low of 20. Tuesday, cloudy with a chance of showers and a thunderstorm. Winds gusting to 60 kilometers an hour. We'll see a high 23 and with humidity, it will feel like 31. Wednesday, sun and cloud with a chance of showers and a high of 20 degrees. The UV index is a very high 8 today, and it's brought to you by Jaden's Mechanical. I'm Tim Baltz with 90.5 MyFM, Exeter Grand Bend's breaking and local news.

Good Monday morning, everyone. Thank you so much for being here. Our Summer Is for Radio contest is well underway. Just pop into a local business that's teamed up with us on this for your chance to win 4 Blue Jays tickets, a barbecue, and $500 cash. We were barbecuing last night, and I was out having a glass of wine as John barbecued, because I'm afraid of it. And I said, oh, honey, do we need a new barbecue? That one's looking a bit rough. Well, that could be something you win with this prize pack. You will be hearing and seeing more about these locations everywhere in the next couple of weeks. Hey, some entertainment news is on the way, and we're asking you this morning the 5 toughest questions a woman could ask a man. Text us with what you think they are, even just one of them. 855-WIN-MYFM. We'll go over the top ones after 8. But first, let's start over on MyFM in the morning. If I just

0: FM in the morning with Jamie and Lorena. Let's take a quick look at the top movies at the box office over the weekend. Not surprising at all, The Odyssey was number one, taking in $124.5 million in its opening weekend. Moana was number two, taking in another $19 million. Then Minions and Monsters in the number three spot, taking in almost $15 million. Did you see The Odyssey? I'd love to know what you thought. Let me know. 855-WIN-MY-FM. A hot beverage might not have cut it for the guy who played Sheldon while he was shooting The Big Bang Theory. Jim Parsons says his time on the hit show left him unhappy despite its massive success. Speaking on the All Out with John Dean podcast, the 53-year-old actor admitted, "I was not happy. I was stressed." He described his behavior as OCD in nature.
1: I look back now and realize that there were many ways, at some of the best moments of my life, I was miserable. I was not happy. I was stressed. I felt that there was so many plates I was supposed to be keeping in the air, and that the success and the good things of life that were happening were only due to this overworking discipline and whatever. And and maybe to a degree that was true. I don't know. I can't say, because that's how I was. But I wouldn't do that again and for any amount of money.
0: Aw, it's kind of sad. Parsons won 4 Emmys as Sheldon Cooper. Brenda Fricker, the Oscar-winning actress best known to many for her role as the Pigeon Lady in Home Alone 2, Lost in New York, has died. She was 81 years old. Her agent confirmed she passed away peacefully Thursday night in Dublin following a period of ill health. Here she is chatting with Kevin in the movie.
2: So, do you bring your friends up here?
3: I haven't got many friends.
2: Oh, sorry.
3: I'm like the birds I care for. People pass me in the street. They see me, but they try to ignore me. They prefer I wasn't part of their city.
2: Yeah, it's sort of like that with my family. I'm kind of the pigeon of the house, just because I'm the youngest.
3: Everyone fights for position. Everybody wants to be seen and heard.
0: Fricker won her Academy Award for Best Supporting Actress in 1990 for My Left Foot. And Matt Damon's girls might be growing up fast, but his family still has one non-negotiable in place to ensure they spend quality time together. In an exclusive interview with People for this week's issue, the Odyssey star, who's 55, opened up about life as a dad to 4 daughters and how he's feeling about having an empty nest on the horizon. The actor shares his 4 daughters, Alexia, who's 27, Isabella, who's 20, Gia, who's 17, and Stella, who's 15, are so important to him and his wife. He says, "I feel like we are facing it and embracing the fact that it's happening, though. Damon and his family have challenges, they say, to be off their phones. And he and his wife are trying to be mindful of holding on to what they can, as they already have 2 daughters out of the nest. Part of that mindfulness comes through a non-negotiable tradition that Damon says he and his family have practiced for years. They have always had family dinner every night, and he says that's non-negotiable, and it's always been that way." This is MyFM in the morning.

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1: Good morning. I'm John Brenner. Here's what's coming up over the next 48 hours. It's everything you need to know.
2: Summer is a little more fun when you get to try something new, and the next 48 hours are packed with chances to do exactly that. Today's lineup is all about getting kids moving. 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In the newsroom, I'm Kimberly Millimans.
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11: Here's Exeter Grand Bend's 3-day forecast from the My FM Weather Center. Sunny today and a high 26 with humidity. It will feel like 31. Cloudy with a chance of showers and a thunderstorm tonight with winds gusting to 60 kilometers an hour with a low of 20. Tuesday, cloudy with a chance of showers and a thunderstorm, winds gusting to 60 kilometers an hour. We'll see a high 23 and with humidity it will feel like 31. Wednesday, sun and cloud with a chance of showers and a high of 20 degrees. The UV index is a very high 8 today and it's brought to you by Jaden's Mechanical. 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

0: MyFM in the morning with Jamie and Lorena. Chris is in for Jamie. Down to the last week, probably, Chris.
1: Yes, probably. We'll have to wait and see what the boss says, but maybe one more week.
0: Yeah, what? Is that what you heard?
1: I haven't heard a thing for 5 weeks. Just said to hook up with Lorena in the morning, and we'll go from there. Okay, so how was your weekend?
0: It was good. How about you?
1: It was busy. Had a 60th surprise birthday barbecue. Had an 80th birthday surprise gathering. Played in a golf tournament and watched the World Cup final yesterday afternoon. So it was a pretty busy weekend.
0: Wow. Also, I went to a unique party over the weekend that was a transplant-versary. We'll talk about that a little bit coming up. Also, everything you wanted to know but were afraid to ask about the World Cup final, including how much the top teams made and even the bottom teams pulled in a lot of cash.
1: Also, what our prime minister thought of it all, even though they never showed him once on television after Shania Twain. That don't impress me much on MyFM in the morning.

0: My Feminine Morning with Jamie and Lorena on our Monday. Hope you're off to a good start. Brand new day, brand new week on your July the 20th. Now, the World Cup is now over. Final yesterday afternoon. Spain is back atop the soccer world for a second time, first time in 16 years. Ferran Torres' first goal of this year's World Cup, 106th minute. That's overtime in soccer. 1-0 win over Argentina, dethroning the defending champs in a game that was pretty dominated by Spain. It denied Lionel Messi a second straight title, what he has indicated was his final World Cup match. End of an era. We lose Lionel Messi from Argentina. We lose Portugal's Cristiano Ronaldo. They've dominated the sport for the last 10, 15 years.
1: Spain's men last won the World Cup in 2010, as Chris alluded to. Spain won the Women's World Cup in 2023, making the nation the first to hold both the men's and women's titles simultaneously. So that's pretty cool. On Saturday, England upset France 6-4 to claim third place.
0: It was arguably one of the most dominated games in World Cup history. Argentina did not register an attempt on target, a shot on goal in the entire 90-minute regulation. World Cup purse breakdown now for 2026. The champion Spain, $50 million. Runner-up Argentina, $33 million. Third place England, $29 million. $27 million to fourth place France. And $19 million to fifth through eighth place, which is Switzerland, Norway, Belgium, and Morocco.
1: Canada placed between 9th and 16th, as well as Paraguay, United States, Portugal, Brazil, Mexico, Colombia, and Egypt. So we made $15 million. Even those who were in the final spots, 33rd to 48th, take home $9 million. Well, from Mark Carney on social media about the FIFA World Cup, he said, today, the FIFA World Cup comes to a close. Hundreds of thousands of fans packed the streets of Vancouver, Toronto, and communities across the country to watch the beautiful game and cheer on Team Canada, who played with extraordinary character, resilience, and grit. Our team and our fans showed the world that Canada belongs on any pitch against any team. Canada's soccer journey is just beginning. The best is yet to come. So those words from our Prime Minister.
0: They showed Donald Trump four times sitting beside the FIFA president. They never showed the Mexican president or Prime Minister Mark Carney, so I'm not quite sure they were there. They were supposed to be there, and if they were there, they weren't shown on TV, which is a shame. As for the halftime show, I thought it was pretty darn good, to be honest with you. Well organized. It ran really smooth. It was some pretty good entertainment. BTS, Coldplay, Justin Bieber, Madonna, Shakira, and even a Sesame Street band each brought a bit of one of their hits to the World Cup's first halftime show in a whirlwind performance on Sunday that also squeezed in Burna Boy, Ted Lasso, and many puppets. I thought it was a pretty darn good halftime show. Lorena, you didn't end up seeing that, did you?
1: No, I actually totally forgot it was on because I was swimming. So that's the way that shook down. Okay. This is Maya Femme in the morning. 'Cause I need

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1: Good morning. I'm Tim Baltz. Sunny today with a high 26 and with humidity, it will feel like 31. Here's what's happening in Exeter Grand Bend. The Grand Bend and Area Chamber of Commerce is inviting golfers of all skill levels to take part in its 15th annual fundraising golf tournament this September. The event will be held on Wednesday, September 16th at the Witter Station Golf Club in Tedford. General Manager of the Grand Bend Chamber, Nicola Harney, says the tournament begins with a 1 p.m. start.
2: It's a shotgun format that we're putting on, and it's a great venue to have as well. They're going to be including so many things, the grab-and-go lunch. We have snack bags for the golfers. All of your greens fees and cart fees are included.
1: Anyone interested in taking part can contact the Grand Bend and Area Chamber of Commerce by email or phone to register. Residents in Bayfield are being advised that the Ontario Clean Water Agency will begin flushing sections of the community's sanitary sewer system next week. This year's flushing will take place from July 27th through the 31st. Environment Canada senior climatologist David Phillips says humidity can make summer heat much more difficult for the body to handle. High humidity slows the evaporation of sweat, making it harder for people to cool down.
3: And it does really affect our comfort, particularly in the hot summer day where you get this humidity. It's often people say, it's not the heat, it's the humidity. Well, there could be right.
1: More hot and humid weather is expected through the rest of the season. 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In sports, the World Cup final saw Spain lift the trophy after a 1-0 victory over Argentina. To the CFL, it was Winnipeg over Ottawa 36-34. Hamilton got by Toronto 24-23. Montreal, they beat Calgary 38-32. And the Blue Jays fell to the White Sox 3-0. I'm Tim Baltz with the news that keeps you connected to where you live. Renfrew's 3-day weather next.
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1: My FM weather. Here's Exeter Grand Bend's 3-day forecast from the MyFM Weather Center. Sunny today and a high 26 with humidity. It will feel like 31. Cloudy with a chance of showers and a thunderstorm tonight with winds gusting to 60 kilometers an hour with a low of 20. Tuesday, cloudy with a chance of showers and a thunderstorm, winds gusting to 60 kilometers an hour. We'll see a high 23 and with humidity, it will feel like 31. Wednesday, sun and cloud with a chance of showers and a high of 20 degrees. The UV index is a very high 8 today, and it's brought to you by Jaden's Mechanical. 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

0: MyFM in the Morning with Jamie and Lorena on our Monday. Welcome to the show. Hope you're off to a great start. It's Kristen for Jamie. Lorena teased this on the weekend, and I'm still not comfortable about it. Five toughest questions a woman could ask a man.
1: Why aren't you comfortable about it?
0: Because I would love to know the questions beforehand.
1: Well, I always ask my husband if my hair looks okay, or if I have something in my teeth is a big one I ask, or if my mascara is smudged, all right, if I'm wearing any, which is kind of rare.
0: That's okay. I thought it was going to be serious. Okay.
1: You're right. It is serious. Those are not the biggies. That's what I'm putting out there. Sabrina on our text line says, one has to be, what are you thinking, babe? That always scares guys, LOL.
0: Yes, I agree with that. It scares guys that aren't used to communication. Other guys that are used to communication, that would be a very welcomed question.
1: Yeah, that is one of them. We'll point that out. Sabrina, ding, ding. Four more to go. So keep those texts coming in. 855-WIN-MY-FM. Coming up, it's Fortune Cookie Day. Let's talk about some weird fortunes. After rumor has it, Adele on MyFM in the Morning.

0: Hey, good morning, everyone. Hopefully you had a great weekend. It is Monday morning, July 20th. Look at this. It is International Chess Day, Moon Day, in honor of the moon landing back in 1969. Nap Day. Oh, that's every day to me. National Fortune Cookie Day, Ugly Truck Day, and National Lollipop Day.
1: Absolutely. And I'll say this, and I mean it from my heart. Naps are very underrated. Let's focus on Fortune Cookie Day. The top five weirdest fortunes I've ever found in a fortune cookie. We'll start with number five. We're being held captive. Send help.
0: Oh, no.
1: Can you imagine that?
0: Number four, you have just eaten Chinese food.
1: Thank you. Number three, never trust a llama with financial advice.
0: Oh, okay. Number two, congratulations. You have outlived our past prediction. Oh, jeez.
1: And the number one weirdest fortune I've ever found in a fortune cookie, a mysterious stranger will mistake you for someone competent.
0: That's gotta hurt.
1: Now I have a craving for Chinese food at lunch.
0: Mm. Oh, you always have that craving.
1: I do. I love Chinese food.
0: I know you do. Do you do anything fun when you read your fortune cookie out loud to other people? Like, say at the end, in bed?
1: That's exactly what we do. We did it actually 3 weeks ago when we had a family dinner at a Chinese place. The older generation kind of hesitated with that, but they actually did it. It was kind of funny.
0: It is very funny. This is MyFM in the morning.

0: 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Redefining local news.
1: Good morning. I'm John Brenner. Time for What's Good Exeter Grand Bend, where we catch up with local newsmakers and people doing interesting things in the community.
2: The annual MS Bike Grand Bend to London ride is returning, bringing cyclists together to raise money and awareness for people living with multiple sclerosis. Dylan Murphy, Community Fundraising Coordinator with MS Canada, says they are looking for volunteers to help during this year's event.
3: We are looking for volunteers to assist. Quite simply, the event would not be possible without volunteers, and they're the heart of the event. We're currently looking to fill some key roles.
2: The roles include helping with rider check-ins, rest stops, photography, and cheering participants across the finish line. The ride takes place on July 25th and 26th. 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In the newsroom, I'm Kimberly Millimans.
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7: Here's Exeter Grand Bend's three-day forecast from the My FM Weather Center. Sunny today and a high 26 with humidity. It will feel like 31. Cloudy with a chance of showers and a thunderstorm tonight with winds gusting to 60 kilometers an hour with a low of 20. Tuesday, cloudy with a chance of showers and a thunderstorm, winds gusting to 60 kilometers an hour. We'll see a high 23 and with humidity it will feel like 31. Wednesday, sun and cloud with a chance of showers and a high of 20 degrees. The UV index is a very high 8 today and it's brought to you by Jaden's Mechanical. 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

0: alone. My FM in the Morning with Jamie and Lorena on our Monday. It's Chris in for Jamie. Summer Is for Radio is on. We've been talking about this for all of last week as well. You could drop in at one of the great local businesses that have signed on with us to be a part of this fun contest and enter the win a barbecue, 4 Blue Jays tickets, and 500 simoleons in cash.
1: 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It's a summer prize pack you don't want to miss out on. So remember, summer is for radio. Oh, Chris, look, Animal Tales on the way.
0: Oh, I've been anticipating that since Friday. Caribbean Queen, Billy Ocean, My FM in the Morning.

0: My FM in the morning with Jamie and Lorena. Chris is in for Jamie again this week and had a good weekend, right, Chris? You were very busy with parties and watching soccer with your dad, which I love.
1: Yep, it was a busy weekend. This coming weekend, kind of a chill weekend. Looking forward to that. And you were part of a transplant anniversary, right? So that's an anniversary of someone who's gone through a big medical procedure. Is that right?
0: Yeah. She had a kidney transplant 10 years ago, and her hubby organized a party for her to celebrate.
1: That's awesome.
0: 10 years. Yeah, which was adorable. And we'll get to that a little bit because I have a shout out for her coming up. But Animal Tales, everyone knows this is probably one of my favorite segments. You tolerate it, Chris.
1: That's exactly correct. Let's move on.
0: Well, a raccoon named Jimothy is going viral in Seattle's Ballard neighborhood. An Instagram post featuring the unusual looking animal surpassed 300,000 likes with multiple sightings posted online. The Washington Department of Fish and Wildlife says the animal appears healthy and should be left alone. So, of course, the local news station went out to see if they could find this little thing.
2: There may be a new mythical creature in town.
3: With small feet.
2: Yeah. We're talking about a very odd-looking raccoon people are now calling Jimothy.
3: Jimothy.
2: Yeah, Cairo 7's Jack Bilyeu went looking for that creature. He joins us live in Ballard right now. So did you find him, Jack?
4: Well, we looked hard, but he did not turn up. Probably sleeping right now because raccoons are, after all, nocturnal. But just because we didn't see him doesn't mean he's not out there, because he is all over social media. An Instagram post launched the animal into fame. It sits at more than 300,000 likes. Since then, other people have taken to the web to post their sightings of this animal they call Jimothy, like this clip of the raccoon walking around on someone's deck.
0: It's believed Jimothy suffers from short spine syndrome, a rare genetic condition that significantly shortens his spine. He kind of looks like a furry balloon, Chris, on four legs.
1: You know your news content is great when a neighborhood cat has become an unlikely local celebrity after being caught on camera hauling what appeared to be a stolen pool noodle down the sidewalk. The fluffy feline was featured in a local TV news report. Again, great news content, after someone spotted him carrying the oversized foam noodle, nearly four times his size, from a nearby yard with a giant pool toy balanced in his mouth. The determined cat waddled along as he had somewhere very important to be. The footage quickly spread online, with viewers joking that the cat wasn't stealing anything at all. Instead, many insisted he was simply reclaiming property that rightfully belonged to him, because every cat owner knows felines believe they own absolutely everything.
0: Even the pool noodle.
1: Yep.
0: And a newly discovered species of monkey boasting a distinct orange cream patch around their mouth has been identified in the Democratic Republic of Congo. It represents only the fifth new species of African monkey discovered over the past 75 years. First spotted as a blurry image in 2008, researchers spent a decade tracking the elusive tree-dwelling primate before capturing definitive evidence in 2018. Locals call the small 6.8 kilogram monkey Likweli, and it remains incredibly rare, with only 8 out of 52 surveyed villages reporting sightings.
1: That's another installment of Animal Tales on MyFM in the Morning. Speaking of animals, Roby's Pond of the Day is next. MyFM in the Morning.

0: with Jamie and Lorena, 90.5 MyFM. Here's what's happening in Exeter Grand Bend.
1: Good morning. I'm John Brenner. Here's what's coming up over the next 48 hours. It's everything you need to know.
2: Summer is a little more fun when you get to try something new, and the next 48 hours are packed with chances to do exactly that. 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
8: Here's Exeter Grand Bend's 3-day forecast from the My FM Weather Center. Sunny today and a high 26 with humidity. It will feel like 31. Cloudy with a chance of showers and a thunderstorm tonight with winds gusting to 60 kilometers an hour with a low of 20. Tuesday, cloudy with a chance of showers and a thunderstorm, winds gusting to 60 kilometers an hour. We'll see a high 23 and with humidity it will feel like 31. Wednesday, sun and cloud with a chance of showers and a high of 20 degrees. The UV index is a very high 8 today and it's brought to you by Jaden's Mechanical. 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

0: thank you so much for joining us this morning. Did you watch the World Cup? Were you happy with the results? Let us know. 855-WIN-MYFM. We're also asking an important question for our question of the day. Actually, five of them this morning, Chris. Five toughest questions a woman could ask a man.
1: Sabrina had a guess earlier that was correct. What are some other ones? 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Coming up, local birthdays and other celebrations in our first installment of the week for Roby's Pun of the Day right now.
0: Yeah, Roby sent this like clockwork last night. The guy is a professional through and through. He's my brother, Chris. So Roby has had this best friend, Mike, forever. He's like a brother to me. I adore this guy. He said the other day to Roby, his joints were getting weaker. So Roby told him just to roll them tighter. I don't know.
1: And in honor of 420, here's Love Fool, the Gardigans on My Feminine Morning.

0: 90.5 MyFM. Good morning. Good Monday morning. It's Lorena here with you. 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
0: A belated birthday from Friday. Happy birthday, Noah, from Grandma, Mom, Aunt Melanie, Uncle Jack, Dylan, Natasha, Cam, Davin, Aunt Tanya, Clayton, Aunt Deborah, and Uncle Mark.
2: Happy birthday today to Jessica McTaggart. If I knew, Jess, that you had a birthday today when I ref soccer last night with your team, I would have wished you a happy birthday. So hope you have a great day today, Jess.
0: A belated from yesterday. It was a wonderful celebration. My hubby and I were happy to be a part of a very happy transplantversary to lovely Carla. Yeah, 10 years since she had a kidney transplant. And her wonderful husband, Dave, threw her a big party yesterday. Even had You Gotta Be Kidney stickers we all wore. Isn't that cute? There were jelly beans and cashews on the table too, Chris, so because they look like kidneys.
2: Absolutely. Sounds fantastic. A happy birthday. Had a surprise birthday barbecue Saturday afternoon for one of my best friends, Dave Nagy, celebrating 60. That's right, Dave. You are 60, not 28. Also, a surprise 80th birthday yesterday to Dave's mom, Pat Nagy. Love you, Mom. Hope you had a fantastic day yesterday.
0: Aw, how nice. Today, July 20th, happy 30th wedding anniversary to Cindy and Dan Yemen.
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1: Good morning. I'm Tim Baltz. Sunny today with a high 26 and with humidity it will feel like 31. Here's what's happening in Exeter Grand Bend. Cyclists from across the region will soon take part in the annual MS Bike Grand Bend to London ride to raise money and awareness for people living with multiple sclerosis. The two-day event takes place on July 25th and 26th. Riders will start at the Grand Bend Motorplex on Saturday, cycle to London, and then ride back to Grand Bend on Sunday. There is still time to register. Riders can sign up until Friday before the event, but must raise at least $500 before taking part. The municipality of Bluewater is inviting residents and visitors to enjoy a series of free family-friendly events this summer. The activities are part of the Blue Flag program, which promotes water safety, environmental protection, and caring for the Great Lakes. The first event, Painting with Plants, will take place on Tuesday, July 28th from 3:30 until 5:30 at the Bayfield branch of the Huron County Library. Southern Ontario's first heat wave of the summer brought high temperatures and Humidex valleys reaching into the high 40s in some areas. Environment Canada senior climatologist David Phillips said humidity is a major factor in summer comfort and safety.
2: We really can see these heat waves are probably going to be a summer of heat, and we see that going to even beyond Labor Day, we can get that. So I think we're prepared for it. We've dealt with the first one. If you survive the first one, well, then you'd probably be able to take whatever nature's going to throw at us in the next couple of months.
1: Phillips said the body relies on evaporation to cool itself, but humid conditions can make that process less effective. After 9 this morning, get the full local news rundown sent straight to your email. Sign up at exetertoday.ca. In sports, the World Cup final saw Spain lift the trophy after a 1-0 victory over Argentina. In the CFL this weekend, it was Winnipeg over Ottawa 36-34. Hamilton beat Toronto 24-23. Montreal, they beat Calgary 38-32. And the Blue Jays fell to the White Sox 3-0. I'm Tim Baltz with the news that keeps you connected to where you live. Renfrew's 3-day weather next.
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3: The municipalities of Huron County are seeking 3 members of the public and 1 alternate member of the public to be appointed to their compliance audit committee. 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Per diems and normal expenses will be paid by the municipality. 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
1: Here's Exeter Grand Bend's 3-day forecast from the My FM Weather Center. Sunny today and a high 26 with humidity. It will feel like 31. Cloudy with a chance of showers and a thunderstorm tonight with winds gusting to 60 kilometers an hour with a low of 20. Tuesday, cloudy with a chance of showers and a thunderstorm. Winds gusting to 60 kilometers an hour. We'll see a high 23 and with humidity, it will feel like 31. Wednesday, sun and cloud with a chance of showers and a high of 20 degrees. The UV index is a very high 8 today and it's brought to you by Jaden's Mechanical. 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

0: My FM in the morning with Jamie and Lorena. Chris is in for Jamie. Good Monday morning. Hey, we're still looking for a few more questions. We're asking this morning for the five toughest questions a woman could ask a man.
1: Sabrina got us rolling earlier with what are you thinking, which is one of them for sure.
0: Another text just came in. Donald McLean here. A dangerous question women ask men is, does this outfit make me look fat? Note, outfit could be any item of clothing. Don puts that there. Yep, that is another one. And guys, you know to never say yes to that one, right?
1: Well, I blame women because they know that they're issuing questions that really put us into a corner. And so I don't think that's fair.
0: No, because there are outfits that look better on us, and we really do want to know if we don't look good in a particular outfit. We probably shouldn't ask it that way. What I say to my hubby is, does this look okay? Does it look too tight? Does it look too revealing? Which he always says, yeah, but leave it on. You know, that kind of thing, right?
1: Yeah, but if you ask a question, say, hey, does this outfit look fat on me? And I respond by saying, well, I think that you should probably change. That in self, ooh. So right, that's what I'm saying. You're backing the guys into the corner, ladies, and it's not fair. You'll rephrase the question or make it so that we're not backed into a corner because we're trying to be honest with you. And then when we're honest, we get crap for it.
0: All right. What are the other three? We are still taking these guesses. Let us know. Coming up, some entertainment news. What was tops at the weekend box office? And the loss of a beloved character from Home Alone 2. Here's Cake by the Ocean. That'll put some weight on you. My FM in the morning.

0: My FM in the Morning with Jamie and Lorena on your Monday. Hope you're off to a great start to this week. It's Chris in for Jamie. Taking a look at the box office for the week ending yesterday, July the 19th. As expected, the star-studded movie, The Odyssey, topped the board. $124.5 million in its weekend debut, dropping Moana to a second spot. Minions and Monsters doing well at the box office, but they're third as of the weekend. They brought in almost $140 million. Toy Story 5 up to $430 million now, but fourth as of the weekend. Evil Dead Burn running out the top five.
1: That's what's so great about the drive-in right now. You can hit a bunch of those movies. You know, go two nights, you hit four movies, sometimes more. That's a great way to do it. A hot beverage might not have cut it for the guy who played Sheldon while he was shooting The Big Bang Theory. Jim Parsons says his time on the hit show left him unhappy despite its massive success. Speaking on the All Out with John Dean podcast, the 53-year-old actor described his behavior as OCD in nature.
2: I look back now and realize that there were many ways at some of the best moments of my life, I was miserable. I was not happy. I was stressed. I felt that there was so many plates I was supposed to be keeping in the air, and that the success and the good things of life that were happening were only due to this overworking, discipline and whatever. And and maybe to a degree that was true. I don't know. I can't say, because that's how I was. But I wouldn't do that again, and for any amount of money.
0: Wow, that's a statement in itself. My goodness. And Brenda Fricker, the Oscar-winning actress best known to many for her role as the Pigeon Lady in Home Alone 2, Lost in New York, has passed away. Her agent confirmed she passed away peacefully Thursday night in Dublin following a period of ill health. She was 81 years old. Here she is chatting with Kevin in the movie.
3: So, do you bring your friends up here?
4: I haven't got many friends.
3: Oh, sorry.
4: I'm like the birds I care for. People pass me in the street. They see me, but they try to ignore me. They prefer I wasn't part of their city.
3: Yeah, it's sort of like that with my family. I'm kind of the pigeon of the house, just because I'm the youngest.
4: Everyone fights for position. Everybody wants to be seen and heard.
0: Fricker won her Academy Award for Best Supporting Actress back in 1990 for My Left Foot.
1: And that Damon's girls might be growing up fast, but his family still has one non-negotiable in place to ensure they spend quality time together. In an exclusive interview with People for this week's issue, the Odyssey star, who's 55, opened up about life as a dad to four daughters and how he's feeling about having an empty nest on the horizon. So two of his girls, Alexia and Isabella, have already left home. Gia and Stella are 17 and 15. So, you know, time is approaching. And he says one thing they always make sure they do, it's non-negotiable, is have a family dinner, sit down, and try to limit the phone use.
0: Yeah, absolutely. I can see that being the dad of a daughter. We had some time actually yesterday afternoon on a patio at a golf course. And she said, hey, what are you doing? Can I come visit? Absolutely can. It's my FM in the Morning on your Monday. Can you?

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1: Good morning. I'm John Brenner. Time for What's Good Exeter Grand Bend, where we catch up with local newsmakers and people doing interesting things in the community.
2: Cyclists from across the region will soon hit the road to raise money and awareness for people living with multiple sclerosis during the annual MS Bike Grand Bend to London ride. Dylan Murphy, community fundraising coordinator with MS Canada, says the event gives people a chance to challenge themselves while supporting an important cause.
3: So MS is a neurological disease of the central nervous system, and that includes the brain, spinal cord, and optic nerves. In MS, the body's immune system mistakenly attacks myelin, which is the protective covering of the nerve fibers.
2: The ride takes place on July 25th and 26th. 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In the newsroom, I'm Kimberly Millimans.
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6: Here on Perth, Crime Stoppers are asking for your assistance in solving a theft. 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Police are seeking to identify the two individuals and a vehicle of interest involved in this incident. 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
13: Here's Exeter Grand Bend's three-day forecast from the My FM Weather Center. Sunny today and a high 26 with humidity. It will feel like 31. Cloudy with a chance of showers and a thunderstorm tonight with winds gusting to 60 kilometers an hour with a low of 20. Tuesday, cloudy with a chance of showers and a thunderstorm, winds gusting to 60 kilometers an hour. We'll see a high 23 and with humidity it will feel like 31. Wednesday, sun and cloud with a chance of showers and a high of 20 degrees. The UV index is a very high 8 today and it's brought to you by Jaden's Mechanical. 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

0: Tatum. Good Monday morning. This is MyFM in the morning, and thank you so much for being here. Even better, we appreciate the people who text us with answers to questions we ask. We really like that engagement. It makes us feel like there's someone out there, right, Chris?
1: Yeah, I would hope there would be. Otherwise, why are we doing this? You know what I mean?
0: Why are we here?
1: Special shout out to those of our listeners with Spanish background and heritage. Congratulations on your World Cup win, 1-0 yesterday over Argentina. An overtime goal, 106th minute. Spain's the first World Cup victory in 16 years. Congratulations.
0: Yeah, we've been asking you this morning the five toughest questions a woman could ask a man. Marcel texted in. He says he once had a girlfriend ask if he thought she'd go to heaven.
1: Wow.
0: And he says he actually didn't, but said yes.
1: Nice. That's not one of them, but it's kind of close. The five questions coming up after a little Hall & Oates Man & Eater on MyFM in the morning.

0: Hi, FM in the morning with Jamie and Lorena on our Monday. It's Chris in for Jamie. It is International Chess Day on this July the 20th. It's Moon Day, honor of the moon landing back in 1969. Neil Armstrong, of course. Nap Day, Fortune Cookie Day, Ugly Truck Day, and Lollipop Day. And after a busy weekend, I may take advantage of the fact it's Nap Day. Maybe the boss will let us go home a little early, say, hey, it's Nap Day. We're going to go have a nap. Is that okay? Probably not.
1: Naps are phenomenal, aren't they?
0: So underrated. Underrated.
1: For sure. Under the covers rated. The five toughest questions a man could ask. No, a woman could ask a man. Easy for me to say. So we have been getting a lot of action on the text line this morning. People guessing. And what with that funny one? Yeah. Marcel said he once had a girlfriend ask if he thought she'd go to heaven. And he said, yeah, baby. But he actually didn't. I guess she was a bad girl.
0: Wow.
1: Some other ones. Sabrina earlier said, what are you thinking? And that was one of them.
0: Yeah.
1: Donald said, do I look fat in this outfit is another question. And that is another one. Sure.
0: Yeah. Hashtag backed in the corner. another one we had was, do you love me? Another backing into a corner question. Come on now, ladies. What are we going to say? No, I don't. When you only have one option, just one exit door, one pathway, it's a backed into a corner question. Do you love me? Really?
1: Yeah.
0: No, actually, no, I don't. But let's go out for dinner.
1: Yeah. That's right. Yeah. I kind of enjoy your company. You're okay. You don't smell too bad. Okay. Do you love me is one. You know what? In my whole life, I've never asked someone that question. I think us ladies know better. Another one that's on the list. Do you think she looks prettier than me? I ask my husband this too much.
0: I'm not going to say what I already said, but it's another example. Yeah. I think she looks very attractive.
1: No.
0: No. Hey, listen, just because you're on a diet doesn't mean you can't look at the menu. Come on now. You're telling me that ladies don't look at other guys and say, wow, he's handsome.
1: Yeah.
0: Wow, he's hot. Come on now, Lorena. Let's be honest now.
1: Yeah, we do, but you're not allowed to. Okay.
0: And okay.
1: Come on. And the last one, what would you do if I died?
0: Well, I'd throw you a pretty good service.
1: Okay, that's nice. Yes. Those are the five. What are you thinking? Do you love me? Do I look fat? Do you think she looks prettier than me? What would you do if I died? Are those the ones you thought they would be? This is MyFM in the morning.

0: with Jamie and Lorena, 90.5 MyFM. Here's what's happening in Exeter Grand Bend.
1: Good morning. I'm John Brenner. Here's what's coming up over the next 48 hours. It's everything you need to know.
2: Summer is a little more fun when you get to try something new, and the next 48 hours are packed with chances to do exactly that. 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
7: Here's Exeter Grand Bend's 3-day forecast from the My FM Weather Center. Sunny today and a high 26 with humidity. It will feel like 31. Cloudy with a chance of showers and a thunderstorm tonight with winds gusting to 60 kilometers an hour with a low of 20. Tuesday, cloudy with a chance of showers and a thunderstorm, winds gusting to 60 kilometers an hour. We'll see a high 23 and with humidity, it will feel like 31. Wednesday, sun and cloud with a chance of showers and a high of 20 degrees. The UV index is a very high 8 today and it's brought to you by Jaden's Mechanical. 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

0: Happy Monday, everyone. Thank you very much for joining us. It's Lorena and Chris on MyFM in the morning. Jamie will be back next week. Our Summer is for Radio contest is well underway. Just pop into a local business that's teamed up with us on this for your chance to win 4 Blue Jays tickets, a barbecue, and $500 cash. You'll be hearing and seeing these locations everywhere for the next couple of weeks.
1: Lorena, do you think these jeans look good on me? 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And how about that halftime show? 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

0: My FM in the morning with Jamie and Lorena. Chris is in for Jamie. Spain is back atop the soccer world for a second time after a 1-0 win over now dethroned champion Argentina in the final yesterday. It denied Lionel Messi a second straight title in what he had indicated was his final World Cup match. You could see a tear in his eye, I heard.
1: Spain's men last won the World Cup 16 years ago in 2010. The Spanish women won the World Cup in 2023, making the nation the first to hold both the men's and women's titles simultaneously. On Saturday, of course, in what appeared to be a hockey game instead of a soccer game, England beat France 6-4. England had a 4-0 lead at one point. France fought back, but England wins it 6-4.
0: All they showed was President Trump, it seemed, right?
1: Yeah, I saw about three or four shots of Trump beside the FIFA president. I didn't see, and it wasn't documented by the announcers, about the Mexican president or the Canadian prime minister. Did not see them on TV. I was very surprised by that.
0: Yeah. Well, he said on social media, our prime minister, today the FIFA World Cup comes to a close. Hundreds of thousands of fans packed the streets of Vancouver, Toronto, and communities across the country to watch the beautiful game and cheer on Team Canada, who played with extraordinary character, resilience, and grit. Our team and our fans showed the world that Canada belongs on any pitch against any team. Canada's soccer journey is just beginning. The best is yet to come. As for the halftime show, you liked it, eh, Chris?
1: Yeah, I thought it was pretty good. It was some good entertainment, some different genres, representation from the three countries, Canada, U.S., and Mexico. I thought it was pretty well done. I enjoyed it, actually.
0: Mm-hmm. BTS, Coldplay, Justin Bieber, Madonna, Shakira, even a Sesame Street band each brought a little bit of one of their hits to that halftime show. Here's a little collage we put together of what some of it sounded like. Hey!

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1: Good morning. I'm Tim Baltz. Sunny today with a high 26 and with humidity, it will feel like 31. Here's what's happening in Exeter Grand Bend. The Grand Bend and Area Chamber of Commerce is inviting golfers of all skill levels to take part in its 15th annual fundraising golf tournament this September. The event will be held on Wednesday, September 16th at the Witter Station Golf Club in Tedford. General Manager of the Grand Bend Chamber, Nicola Harney, says the tournament begins with a 1 p.m. start.
2: It's a shotgun format that we're putting on, and it's a great venue to have as well. They are going to be including so many things, the grab-and-go lunch. We have snack bags for the golfers. All of your greens fees and cart fees are included.
1: Anyone interested in taking part can contact the Grand Bend and Area Chamber of Commerce by email or phone to register. Residents in Bayfield are being advised that the Ontario Clean Water Agency will begin flushing sections of the community's sanitary sewer system next week. This year's flushing will take place from July 27th through the 31st. Environment Canada senior climatologist David Phillips says humidity can make summer heat much more difficult for the body to handle. High humidity slows the evaporation of sweat, making it harder for people to cool down.
3: And it does really affect our comfort, particularly in the hot summer day where you get this humidity. It's often people say, it's not the heat, it's the humidity. Well, there could be right.
1: More hot and humid weather is expected through the rest of the season. After 9 this morning, get the full local news rundown sent straight to your email. Sign up at exetertoday.ca. In sports, the World Cup final saw Spain lift the trophy after a 1-0 victory over Argentina. To the CFL, it was Winnipeg over Ottawa 36-34. Hamilton got by Toronto 24-23. Montreal, they beat Calgary 38-32. And the Blue Jays fell to the White Sox 3-0. I'm Tim Baltz with the news that keeps you connected to where you live. Renfrew's 3-day weather next.
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1: Here's Exeter Grand Bend's 3-day forecast from the My FM Weather Center. Sunny today and a high 26 with humidity. It will feel like 31. Cloudy with a chance of showers and a thunderstorm tonight with winds gusting to 60 kilometers an hour with a low of 20. Tuesday, cloudy with a chance of showers and a thunderstorm. Winds gusting to 60 kilometers an hour. We'll see a high 23 and with humidity, it will feel like 31. Wednesday, sun and cloud with a chance of showers and a high of 20 degrees. The UV index is a very high 8 today, and it's brought to you by Jaden's Mechanical. 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

0: My Feminine Morning with Jamie and Lorena. It's Kristen for Jamie on your Monday. Hope you're off to a great start. From our text line, well, Lorena, you were asking if anyone was listening. Lorena and Chris, we are out here every day for you. Love My FM. Carol. Thanks, Carol.
1: Aw, Carol. Thanks to everyone who texted in, too, about our top five toughest questions a woman can ask a man. A late one coming in here. We have run down the list of the five. A texter said, do you still love me? Oh, that is a good one. Wow. And we did have do you love me on the list.
0: Mm-hmm.
1: We'll recap those again just before 10.
0: Here's the title track from Toy Story 5. I Knew It, I Knew You, courtesy of a Taylor Swift, My FM in the Morning.

0: Hey, good morning, everyone. Hopefully you had a great weekend. It is Monday morning, July 20th. Look at this. It is International Chess Day, Moon Day, in honor of the moon landing back in 1969. Nap Day. Oh, that's every day to me. National Fortune Cookie Day, Ugly Truck Day, and National Lollipop Day.
1: Absolutely. And I'll say this, and I mean it from my heart. Naps are very underrated. Let's focus on Fortune Cookie Day. The top five weirdest fortunes I've ever found in a fortune cookie. We'll start with number five. We're being held captive. Send help.
0: Oh, no.
1: Can you imagine that?
0: Number four, you have just eaten Chinese food.
1: Thank you. Number three, never trust a llama with financial advice.
0: Oh, okay. Number two, congratulations. You have outlived our past prediction. Oh, jeez.
1: And the number one weirdest fortune I've ever found in a fortune cookie, a mysterious stranger will mistake you for someone competent.
0: That's gotta hurt.
1: Now I have a craving for Chinese food at lunch.
0: Mm. Oh.

0: Oh, you always have that craving.
1: I do. I love Chinese food.
0: I know you do. Do you do anything fun when you read your fortune cookie out loud to other people? Like, say, at the end in bed?
1: That's exactly what we do. We did it actually 3 weeks ago when we had a family dinner at a Chinese place. The older generation kind of hesitated with that, but they actually did it. It was kind of funny.
0: It is very funny. This is MyFM in the morning.

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1: Good morning. I'm John Brenner. Time for What's Good Exeter Grand Bend, where we catch up with local newsmakers and people doing interesting things in the community.
2: The annual MS Bike Grand Bend to London ride is returning, bringing cyclists together to raise money and awareness for people living with multiple sclerosis. Dylan Murphy, Community Fundraising Coordinator with MS Canada, says they are looking for volunteers to help during this year's event.
3: 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Quite simply, the event would not be possible without volunteers, and they're the heart of the event. We're currently looking to fill some key roles.
2: The roles include helping with rider check-ins, rest stops, photography, and cheering participants across the finish line. The ride takes place on July 25th and 26th. 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In the newsroom, I'm Kimberly Millimans.
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Here's Exeter Grand Bend's three-day forecast from the MyFM Weather Center. Sunny today and a high 26 with humidity. It will feel like 31. Cloudy with a chance of showers and a thunderstorm tonight with winds gusting to 60 kilometers an hour with a low of 20. Tuesday, cloudy with a chance of showers and a thunderstorm. Winds gusting to 60 kilometers an hour. We'll see a high 23 and with humidity, it will feel like 31. Wednesday, sun and cloud with a chance of showers and a high of 20 degrees. The UV index is a very high 8 today, and it's brought to you by Jaden's Mechanical. 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

0: My FM in the morning with Jamie and Lorena. Chris is in for Jamie. My brother Roby, Chris, likes to tell the story. He can't remember it, but my mom and dad locked him out of bed in the middle of a sleep to bring him downstairs to watch the moment when Neil Armstrong became the first man to walk on the moon. I wasn't born yet. You weren't born yet, Chris, but Roby was, and he was awakened from probably a beautiful baby sleep to get involved in all this stuff. It was on this day 57 years ago that the moon landing happened.
1: We'll go over some interesting facts and also some facts about the moon itself right after Spice Girls Wannabe on My FM in the Morning.
2: Yeah!

0: be my lover.
1: Hey, it's Monday, up and Adam. Hopefully you're having a good morning so far. It is Chris and Lorena on MyFM in the morning.
2: Those of you who are old enough will remember July 20th as the day in 1969 when Neil Armstrong became the first man to walk on the moon. I wasn't even born yet. We weren't born yet. I was born 20 years later. Here's a look.
1: 20. Give me a break.
2: Here's a look back at the giant leap we made for mankind. Apollo 11 had a crew of three: mission commander Neil Armstrong, Michael Collins, and Edwin E. Buzz Aldrin. They blasted off from Kennedy Space Center in Florida at 9:32 a.m. on July 16th. Apollo 11 reached the moon's orbit Sunday, July the 20th. Aldrin and Armstrong then transferred into a lunar module for the final leg of their journey, touchdown on the moon at 4:18 p.m. July 20th.
1: Aldrin piloted the lunar module, which had just 40 seconds of fuel left when they landed. Geez, Armstrong set foot on the surface more than 6 hours later at 10:56 p.m.
2: Now, the crew returned to Earth 4 days later, splashing down in the Pacific Ocean southwest of Hawaii. Armstrong uttered these now immortal words after he made history. Quote, "That's one small step for a man, one giant leap for mankind," end quote. Communication was lost in the split second between four and man, which is why many people think he said one small step for man.
1: Yeah. Isn't that what it says?
2: He said that's one small step for a man, one giant leap for mankind. But when the communication was lost, they lost the A, saying one small step for man. A lot of people don't know that story. That's a true story.
1: No, I didn't know that. Well, interesting facts for Moon Day today. Of course, it's Moon Day because of this. Extreme temperature swings happen on the moon. Because the moon has no atmosphere to trap heat or insulate the surface, it experiences wild temperature fluctuations. In the sunlit areas, it can reach a scorching 120 degrees Celsius, while the dark side can plummet to a freezing minus 130 degrees Celsius.
2: Now, it's not a perfect sphere. The moon looks like a round ball, but it is actually lemon-shaped. Earth's gravity tugged at the moon during its formation billions of years ago, stretching its shape slightly out of round.
1: Huh. I gotta look at it closely tonight and see if I can notice the lemon. And humans have left, this is terrible, over 180,000 kilograms of material on the moon. This includes the remains of crash-landed probes, lunar rovers, flags, golf balls, even 96 bags of human waste left behind by Apollo astronauts to save weight for their return trip.
2: If they had a trip that you could buy to go to the moon, would you?
1: Nope.
2: Ditto. It's

0: Jamie and Lorena, 90.5 MyFM. Here's what's happening in Exeter Grand Bend.
1: Good morning. I'm John Brenner. Here's what's coming up over the next 48 hours. It's everything you need to know.
2: Summer is a little more fun when you get to try something new, and the next 48 hours are packed with chances to do exactly that. Today's lineup is all about getting kids moving. Young athletes can build confidence in the Intro to Triathlon program, hit the courts for youth basketball, or head to Victoria Park for free outdoor summer pop-up activities. This evening offers a quieter way to connect with others. 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
7: Here's Exeter Grand Bend's 3-day forecast from the My FM Weather Center. Sunny today and a high 26 with humidity. It will feel like 31. Cloudy with a chance of showers and a thunderstorm tonight with winds gusting to 60 kilometers an hour with a low of 20. Tuesday, cloudy with a chance of showers and a thunderstorm, winds gusting to 60 kilometers an hour. We'll see a high 23 and with humidity, it will feel like 31. Wednesday, sun and cloud with a chance of showers and a high of 20 degrees. The UV index is a very high 8 today and it's brought to you by Jaden's Mechanical. I'm Tim Baltz with 90.5 MyFM, Exeter Grand Bend's breaking and local news.

0: 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Good morning. Good Monday morning. It's Lorena here with you. 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
0: A belated birthday from Friday. Happy birthday, Noah, from Grandma, Mom, Aunt Melanie, Uncle Jack, Dylan, Natasha, Cam, Davin, Aunt Tanya, Clayton, Aunt Deborah, and Uncle Mark.
2: Happy birthday today to Jessica McTaggart. If I knew, Jess, that you had a birthday today when I ref soccer last night with your team, I would have wished you a happy birthday. So hope you have a great day today, Jess.
0: A belated from yesterday. It was a wonderful celebration. My hubby and I were happy to be a part of a very happy transplantversary to lovely Carla. Yeah, 10 years since she had a kidney transplant. And her wonderful husband, Dave, threw her a big party yesterday. Even had you gotta be kidney stickers we all wore. Isn't that cute? There were jelly beans and cashews on the table too, Chris, so because they look like kidneys.
2: Absolutely. Sounds fantastic. A happy birthday. Had a surprise birthday barbecue Saturday afternoon for one of my best friends, Dave Nagy, celebrating 60. That's right, Dave. You are 60, not 28. Also, a surprise 80th birthday yesterday to Dave's mom, Pat Nagy. Love you, Mom. Hope you had a fantastic day yesterday.
0: Ah, how nice. Today, July 20th, happy 30th wedding anniversary to Cindy and Dan Yemen.

0: MyFM in the morning with Jamie and Lorena. Four things we learned on MyFM in the morning today. Well, one of them, it was five actually. Five in one. Yeah, I got to go home.
1: Ladies and gentlemen, we apologize. She's having a tough day.
0: It's maybe because of these questions, Chris. The five toughest questions a man could ask a woman. Yeah, so they are in order of 5 to 1. What would you do if I died? Do you think she looks prettier than me? Do I look fat? Do you love me? And what are you thinking?
1: And 1A for four things we learned is ladies, never back a guy into a corner with those questions. A raccoon named Jimothy is going viral in a Seattle neighborhood. An Instagram post featuring the unusual looking animal surpassed 300,000 likes with multiple sightings posted online. Jimothy kind of looks like a furry balloon with legs sticking out of it.
0: Did you look him up?
1: Not yet. No, I've been too busy trying to make up for you. I'm just kidding.
0: Spain is back atop the soccer world for a second time after Ferran Torres's first goal of this year's World Cup gave his country a 1-0 win over now dethroned champion Argentina in the final yesterday. Spain won the Women's World Cup in 2023. So the nation has the first back-to-back men's and women's titles simultaneously. So that's cool. That's never happened before.
1: Yes, and our Roby's punt of the day for this July the 20th.
0: Earlier, this took Chris a little bit of time to get, so I don't know if he's just slow today, just like me. But Roby's best buddy, Mike, said his joints were getting weaker, so Roby told him to roll them tighter.

0: song that brought everyone together in 2009.
1: It's summer. Every night's a good night.
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0: Craig Smart on My FM at Work on your Monday morning. It's Adam Weeks here. I hope you had a great weekend, whatever you got up to, whether you were skydiving or not, because Saturday was World Skydiving Day, and they broke a global record with over 31,000 jumps in a single day. Coordinated skydives taking place across 43 countries in a single day. There were seasoned skydivers and first-time tandem jumpers. And they're hoping to break that record of 31,000 jumps in one day next year. One of the directors said records are made to be broken. So are bones, of course. I have a few friends who've been skydiving. Three of them, actually. One of them absolutely loved the experience. Another one found it underwhelming. Just kind of walked away thinking, okay, I've done that. And the third messed up their leg for the long haul. So there's kind of the three possible results of skydiving. 31,000 jumps on Saturday. You got to do something in the summertime, right? And summertime is for radio, so stick around. We'll let you know where you can drop in to enter to win a barbecue, Jay's tickets, and $500 cash with MyFM.
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2: Cyclists from across the region will soon take part in the annual MS Bike Grand Bend to London ride to raise money and awareness for people living with multiple sclerosis. Environment Canada senior climatologist David Phillips says humidity can make summer heat much more difficult for the body to handle. The Grand Bend and Area Chamber of Commerce is inviting golfers of all skill levels to take part in the 15th annual golf tournament on September 16th. And from the community calendar, driving the stigma out of golf tournament at White Squirrel Golf Club and Restaurant in Zurich will take place Saturday, July 25th from noon until 7 p.m. I'm Tim Baltz. Everything that matters in Exeter Grand Bend, you'll hear it here on 90.5 MyFM. 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
2: Here's Exeter Grand Bend's three-day forecast from the MyFM Weather Center. Sunny today and a high 26 with humidity. It will feel like 31. Cloudy with a chance of showers and a thunderstorm tonight with winds gusting to 60 kilometers an hour with a low of 20. Tuesday, cloudy with a chance of showers and a thunderstorm. Winds gusting to 60 kilometers an hour. We'll see a high 23 and with humidity it will feel like 31. Wednesday, sun and cloud with a chance of showers and a high of 20 degrees. The UV index is a very high 8 today, and it's brought to you by Jaden's Mechanical. 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

0: Out of Montreal, Corey Hart with Everything in My Heart on MyFM. And coming up next, another Canadian, Justin Bieber, is on the way. And Justin Bieber was part of the 2026 FIFA World Cup final. They made history yesterday with the tournament's first ever halftime show at MetLife Stadium. So the halftime break for the FIFA World Cup final was extended to 30 minutes because it was a huge production. Madonna opened it up with like a nightclub kind of themed medley. BTS, Shakira, Burna Boy, and Justin Bieber were there. Coldplay as well, and Kermit the Frog joined in the finale. You know you've got a big show if Kermit turns up. The World Cup has been quite a ride this year. And it's all wrapped up as Spain claimed its second FIFA World Cup title yesterday, edging Argentina 1-0 in extra time.
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0: 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We'll tell you where to drop in. Enter to win a barbecue, Jay's tickets, and $500. And in the next hour, there's precious little that would have me climb into a porta potty after it if I dropped it in there. But one man was very determined, and we'll talk about that coming up. 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

0: My FM at Work, it's Adam Weeks here with you. That was Sam Roberts and Brother Down. And we had an example of a brother down after a Kansas City man had to be rescued after getting stuck inside a portable toilet tank. Yes, poor decisions were made here. Kansas City firefighters, they responded after this man climbed inside the restroom toilet and couldn't get out. This was during a World Cup watch party. The driver for Patriot Portable Restrooms figured out this guy was in there when he came to collect the units after the event. The man refused to exit. A passing motorcycle officer was flagged down. When the door was opened, no one was visible until a head emerged from the tank. Firefighters cut it open and freed the man. He was hosed down by the crews, thankfully. I need more than a hose down. And the man said he climbed in to retrieve a Mountain Dew bottle dropped the night before. The damages came to $800. I don't think that's the only damage that happened there. And I'll never understand climbing in after a Mountain Dew bottle. I have to assume he had some more nefarious motives. Either way, don't do that. Enjoy your summer. Summer is for radio. We've got a barbecue, Blue Jays tickets at $500 that we want you to win. 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
1: Residents in Bayfield are being advised that the Ontario Clean Water Agency will begin flushing sections of the community's sanitary sewer system next week. Environment Canada senior climatologist David Phillips says humidity can make summer heat much more difficult for the body to handle. The municipality of Bluewater is inviting residents and visitors to enjoy a series of free, family-friendly events this summer. And from the community calendar, Driving the Stigma Out of Golf Tournament will take place at White Squirrel Golf Club and Restaurant in Zurich on Saturday, July 25th from noon until 7 p.m. I'm Tim Baltz. Everything that matters in Exeter Grand Bend, you'll hear it here on 90.5 MyFM. 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
1: Here's Exeter Grand Bend's three-day forecast from the MyFM Weather Center. Sunny today and a high 26 with humidity. It will feel like 31. Cloudy with a chance of showers and a thunderstorm tonight with winds gusting to 60 kilometers an hour with a low of 20. Tuesday, cloudy with a chance of showers and a thunderstorm. Winds gusting to 60 kilometers an hour. We'll see a high 23 and with humidity it will feel like 31. Wednesday, sun and cloud with a chance of showers and a high of 20 degrees. The UV index is a very high 8 today, and it's brought to you by Jaden's Mechanical. I'm Tim Baltz with 90.5 MyFM, Exeter Grand Bend's breaking and local news.

Exeter Grand Bend's 90.5 MyFM. Music from the Jeff Healey Band and Angel Eyes on your Monday. Under 2 weeks out from the August long weekend. Hard to believe that. And you know, summer rolls along and summer is for radio. 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More than outdoor furniture, it's how summer should feel. 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
3: Adam Weeks heading out for the day. 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And Laura Earle is coming up after the news at 12 o'clock. 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
1: This afternoon, sunshine expected, a high of 26 degrees. Right now, it's 22 degrees. Good afternoon, I'm Kimberly Millimans. Cyclists from across the region will soon take part in the annual MS Bike Grand Bend to London ride to raise money and awareness for people living with multiple sclerosis. The two-day event takes place this weekend. Riders will start at the Grand Bend Motorplex on Saturday, cycle to London, then ride back to Grand Bend on Sunday. There is still time to register. Riders can sign up until Friday, but must raise at least $500 before taking part. The municipality of Blue Water is inviting residents and visitors to enjoy a series of free, family-friendly events this summer. The activities are part of the Blue Flag program, which promotes water safety, environmental protection, and caring for the Great Lakes. The first event, Painting with the Plants, takes place next Tuesday from 3:30 to 5:30 p.m. at the Bayfield branch of the Huron County Library. And Southern Ontario's first heat wave of the summer brought high temperatures and humidex values reaching the mid to high 40s in some areas. Environment Canada senior climatologist David Phillips says humidity is a major factor in summer comfort and safety.
2: We really can see these heat waves are probably going to be a summer of heat, and we see that going to even beyond Labor Day, we can get that. So I think we're prepared for it. We've dealt with the first one. If you survive the first one, well, then you'd probably be able to take whatever nature's going to throw at us in the next couple of months.
1: Philip says the body relies on evaporation to cool itself, but humid conditions can make that process less effective. In MyFM Sports and FIFA World Cup final action, Spain defeated Argentina 1-0 in added extra time. In CFL action, Winnipeg defeated Ottawa 36-34, Hamilton beat Toronto 24-23, and Montreal topped Calgary 38-32. And in MLB action, the Blue Jays are looking to get back in the win column tonight after yesterday's 3-0 loss to Chicago. The Blue Jays host the Tampa Bay Rays tonight. I'm Kimberly Millimans. Stay connected to your community. Visit ExeterToday.ca 1, 2, or 3 times a day for the latest breaking and local news. Your Exeter Grand Bend 3-day forecast is coming up next.
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1: Here's Exeter Grand Bend's 3-day forecast from the MyFM Weather Center. This afternoon, sunshine, a high of 26 degrees. Overnight, cloudy skies, a risk of a thunderstorm, a low of 20 degrees expected. Tomorrow, thunderstorms continuing, a high of 23 throughout the day and a low of 12 degrees overnight. And for Wednesday, rain expected, a high of 19 degrees. I'm Kimberly Millimans, Exeter Grand Bend's breaking and local news.

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0: better way to start your week than learning that summer is for radio? It's Laura. 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

0: I did not have the Muppets Dr. Teeth and the Electric Mayhem playing Seven Nation Army with multiple symphony orchestras on my bingo card for the World Cup halftime show, and I am here for it. It is Laura. This is my FM at work. It was a very dramatic close to the 2026 FIFA World Cup with Spain beating Argentina on Sunday, 1-0 in extra time. On a more artistically dramatic note, the halftime show featured Madonna being driven around by some Brazilian soccer legends during her number, Justin Bieber slowing things down a little with just his voice and guitar. Shakira shook it like only she can, and there were a lot more Muppets than I think any of us expected, and they were better behaved than the Argentinian players, apparently, after they tried to brawl after the final whistle. But the real drama we want to know about involves none other than our own Posh Spice again. I've got details up next.
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9: Here's Exeter Grand Bend's 3-day forecast from the MyFM Weather Center. This afternoon, sunshine, a high of 26 degrees. Overnight, cloudy skies, a risk of a thunderstorm, a low of 20 degrees expected. Tomorrow, thunderstorms continuing, a high of 23 throughout the day and a low of 12 degrees overnight. And for Wednesday, rain expected, a high of 19 degrees. I'm Kim.

0: Vicky B was not at Mel C's wedding. Is there a rift in the Spice Girl world? It's Laura. This is MyFM, your at work and at home station. Entertainment news. We have been following the reluctant participation of Victoria Beckham, aka Posh Spice, as a spectator at the World Cup, and it seems to have kept her away from her fellow Spice's nuptials. Sporty Spice, aka Mel C, got married on Saturday to her Australian beau, Chris Dingwall, with three out of her four fellow Spices in attendance. However, Posh was at the third place match of England versus France, but she was there in spirit and in fashion. Vogue UK is reporting that Mel C was wearing a Victoria Beckham custom-made gown and had an interview with the pair of former Spice Girls talking about the design process. So I feel that counts. I mean, she had kind of a family obligation. You know, her husband's a soccer legend. We'll give it to her on this one. Up next, an ATM of a different kind.
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0: It's an ATM of a different kind for good boys and girls. It's Laura. This is MyFM at Work. If you are off to the bank these days with your four-legged friend, they could be in for a treat. TD Bank is continuing their pilot project of automatic treat machines for their canine customers. All your pooch has to do for their withdrawal is to step in front of the machine onto a pad that's marked with paw prints, and the treats are dispensed into a bowl. No deposit needed, no PIN required. That is the best kind. The dog ATM's video screen also plays canine video content. So far, they have locations in Toronto and Vancouver. I have a friend who works for TD Bank. I'm going to ask her if she's taken her dog to one yet. Coming up next, I have a did you know that's going to blow your socks off.
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1: Cyclists from across the region will soon take part in the annual MS Bike Grand Bend to London ride to raise money and awareness for people living with multiple sclerosis. Environment Canada senior climatologist Dave Phillips says humidity can make summer heat much more difficult for the body to handle. And the Grand Bend and Area Chamber of Commerce is inviting golfers of all skill levels to take part in its 15th annual fundraising golf tournament. And for our community calendar, the Driving the Stigma Golf Tournament is coming up this Saturday at the White Squirrel Golf Club in Zurich. I'm Kimberly Millimans. Everything that matters in Exeter Grand Bend, you'll hear it here on 90.5 MyFM. 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
1: Here's Exeter Grand Bend's three-day forecast from the MyFM Weather Center. This afternoon, sunshine, a high of 26 degrees. Overnight, cloudy skies, a risk of a thunderstorm, a low of 20 degrees expected. Tomorrow, thunderstorms continuing, a high of 23 throughout the day and a low of 12 degrees overnight. And for Wednesday, rain expected, a high of 19 degrees. I'm Kim.

dinner is solved tonight because it's fortune cookie day. It's Laura. This is MyFM at work. So here is your fun fact. Did you know for the day? Fortune cookies originated in Kyoto, Japan, not China. Despite their association with the end of a great Chinese dinner, Japanese sweet shops in the 1870s started making small crackers that were folded so a message could be tucked into the bend. Originally, they were made with miso or sesame, making them less sweet and a bit darker in color. And it was in the late 1800s that Japanese immigrants brought them to America, and it was recreated into what we know today. If there are numbers on the back of fortune cookies when I get them, I always use them for lottery tickets. Do you do that? Coming up next, when you really should have turned left at Albuquerque.

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There's something to be said for doing it the old-fashioned way. It's Laura. This is MyFM. You're at work and at home station. Hikers found that out the hard way recently on a very challenging trail in British Columbia. They had planned their trip using Google Maps, and on paper, the search and rescuers who had to find them said it looked pretty straightforward. But the terrain on the 18-kilometer hike includes well over 1,300 meters of elevation

0: terrain, alpine terrain, route finding, and scrambling sections. The hikers thought it was going to be a five-hour tour, but it was actually estimated to be 12 to 14 hours long. Thankfully, the Lions Bay Search and Rescue came to their aid, and everybody was fine, if not a bit exhausted. I remember the good old days of printing out the directions and following them, or even using an old-fashioned map. Maybe we need to bring that back. Up next, another MyFM Music Mix.
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1: Cyclists from across the region will soon take part in the annual MS Bike Grand Bend to London ride to raise money and awareness for people living with multiple sclerosis. Environment Canada senior climatologist Dave Phillips says humidity can make summer heat much more difficult for the body to handle. And the Grand Bend and Area Chamber of Commerce is inviting golfers of all skill levels to take part in its 15th annual fundraising golf tournament. And for our community calendar, the Driving the Stigma Golf Tournament is coming up this Saturday at the White Squirrel Golf Club in Zurich. I'm Kimberly Millimans. Everything that matters in Exeter Grand Bend, you'll hear it here on 90.5 MyFM. 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
1: Here's Exeter Grand Bend's three-day forecast from the MyFM Weather Center. This afternoon, sunshine, a high of 26 degrees. Overnight, cloudy skies, a risk of a thunderstorm, a low of 20 degrees expected. Tomorrow, thunderstorms continuing, a high of 23 throughout the day and a low of 12 degrees overnight. And for Wednesday, rain expected, a high of 19 degrees. I'm Kimberly Millimans, Exeter Grand Bend's breaking and local news.

0: Exeter Grand Bend's 90.5 MyFM. It's Laura, MyFM at work. Coming up this Friday, it is Hammerlock Wrestling at the Blue Water Community Center in Zurich. 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And the proceeds are going to the Hunter Costello Foundation. 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
0: That's my time for today. Thanks so much for listening, everyone. I'm Laura Earle, signing off on this Monday afternoon. 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
1: I was distracted and in traffic. I didn't feel it when the earthquake happened, but it really got me thinking. 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It's been a year now. Think I figured out how to let you go and let communication die out. I know you know, we know you are down for forever and it's fine. I know you know, we know you are meant for each other and it's fine. But if the world was ending, you'd come over, right? You'd come over and you'd stay the night. Would you love me for the hell of it? All our fears would be irrelevant. If the world was ending, you'd come over, right? The sky'd be falling and I'd hold you tight. And there wouldn't be a reason why we would even have to say goodbye. If the world was ending, you'd come over, right? Right. If the world was ending, you would come over, right? Right.

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0: My FM in the afternoon. It is Wendy and Keith, and I have a question for you.
1: Sure.
0: When you've been to a concert, right?
1: Yeah, once or twice.
0: Once or twice. And when you were there, was there ever a moment that you're like, this artist is so great, but like your eyebrow was raised a little bit where you're like, huh, that was a little strange?
1: Like, what do you mean? Like something they said or did or, not off the top of my head. Like,
0: so I saw Gwen Stefani recently, talented, so good, looks like amazing. It's like so great. And there was a moment where she went out into the crowd and was like, shaking everyone's hand and was like, thanks for coming, like showing her fans love. And I was like, that's so great, until at the end of her, like, you know, like high-fiving everyone, she goes back on stage and goes, I need to wash my hands now. But like, so serious. She and even mentioned something about germs afterwards. And at first I thought she was joking. And I think she like kind of half was. But at the same time, I'm like, that's such a rowdy move.
1: Was it like a hot mic thing, do you think? Like maybe it was supposed to be, the mic was supposed to be off and somebody left it on?
0: No. She held it. She held it up. Like,
1: oh, okay.
0: To her mouth.
1: But 100%.
0: Like, yeah. And like, but that's what I mean though. She kind of like doubled down too by being like, I need to wash my hands. And then like being like, oh, you guys are germy. Or like said something like that. Where like, again, I do genuinely think she meant it lighthearted, but like at the same time, that like you took a really sweet moment.
1: Yeah. So I remember, and I'll say this, the last time, I guess it was, that I saw the Lumineers, this was right before COVID. Like it was already out there. Mm-hmm. Things were starting to close down, but Lumineers still did a show in Ottawa, and the singer went out into the crowd and like ran through it and stuff like that. And this was full on like we're talking like probably 2 weeks before everything shut down. And I was like thinking at the time, I was like, that is the craziest thing I've ever seen anyone do. And then for someone to go like that and then just to be like, oh yeah, like I shook your hand, I touched somebody, like,
0: yeah, this,
1: it just seems, I don't know, like,
0: I know,
1: I get like rich people have privileges and stuff like that, and there's germaphobes out there,
0: I guess it's a post-COVID world and all, but
1: yeah, but like, I mean, if you don't want to get germs in your hand, don't touch people then.
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0: My FM in the afternoon. It is Wendy and Keith. And have you ever had someone do something and then was like, psych?
1: I mean, like my kid. He threatened to punch me in the leg the other day and then didn't.
0: I mean, that's a good psych, at least.
1: Yeah, no, he hit me somewhere else. That was great. Yeah. I would have appreciated a psych.
0: I almost want to like be like, good for you, but also, well, there's a new trend, and we're going to get to it because it's one that has us kind of questioning things.
1: Hmm.
0: It's up next on MyFM.

0: MyFM in the afternoon. It is Wendy and Keith, and there's a new trend that has people going psych.
1: Yeah, I came across this the other day, actually, and I didn't know it was a trend. I just thought it was ridiculous.
0: Just someone was being weird.
1: Like. Yeah, because so the whole premise is around, like, you see, you know, two, like somebody down on one knee, you assume it's a proposal. But the old Uno reverse card, it's actually an announcement that things are done.
0: Like they're breaking up.
1: Yeah, so guy I know put on like one of these fake proposal pictures and then announced that after like 7.5 years, him and his partner were splitting ways and going about their own thing. But like, it's just, I mean, I get the humor in it. And I mean, if you're ending on good terms where you can joke enough, like, hey, we're breaking up, but how about we just try and fool everybody and say that we're getting married instead? Like, I appreciate it.
0: I think they're just trying to show that they're on, like, good terms and it's nothing like, you know, there's no animosity or, like, anything like that.
1: Yeah, but at the same time, like, I really don't care that much. Like, I the relationship's ending.
0: But people love the tea, and you people creep around, and they, like, investigate on social media, are these people still together? So I kind of get why they did it. And, like, 7.5 years, that's a long time.
1: Yeah, but, I mean, like, at that point, it's just very... I don't know what it is about it, actually. No, there's just something odd. But it does actually bring up one good point, because I was going through the comments and, like, reading what people said, because naturally, what else am I going to do? and somebody clearly didn't even read the actual caption and put, like, oh, congratulations, very happy for you guys. So if at least it does one thing, it's going to weed out who actually pays attention to what you're doing online.
0: You know what it reminds me of? It reminds me of those tests where, like, there'll be 100 questions, and then you have to, it says, like, read full instructions first, and then the instruction is just answer one of, like, 100 questions, and it sees who, like, actually follows the rules and stuff. It kind of reminds you of that, where it's like, oh, don't just look at the photo, read our caption. Like, that's what it reminds me of.
1: Yeah. No, I mean, it's still just very strange, and I mean, there are better ways to do it. Just break up. You don't need to make a spectacle out of it.
0: Okay. See, I feel like this could go either way. So, you know what? Let's ask someone else. And because you think one thing, I think the other. Let's find, like, a tiebreaker in here. What do you think about the, like, fake proposal breakup psych trend that's going on? Do you like it, or are you, like, not for it? 1-855-WIN-MYFM.
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0: the afternoon with Wendy and Keith. We are talking about this whole fake proposal breakup trend where someone, and it's not even necessarily a proposal, it can be something like where you think they're graduating or whatever. It's something good, and then you go to the caption, and then it's like, just kidding, I failed all my classes. like one of those. So it's a whole psych trend going on. I mean, not necessarily the graduation one, but like with proposals, if you want to show that you ended on, you're chummy with your ex, you're on good terms, I kind of get it, especially after years and years. But Keith does not understand the trend.
1: Yeah, well, it's not that I don't understand it. I just don't need it. Like, if you're breaking up, there's two scenarios. You're either good friends with me and I've heard about it already and I saw it coming a mile away, or I didn't know about it and that means I just don't care, really.
0: See, but that's like the opposite. Like, the majority of people, they lurk around and they want to know the juicy tea.
1: Yeah, I just, that's the part I don't get, maybe, is like why people care so much about, you know, it, like the person who did it on my timeline, the reason I even thought about this or figured out that it was happening, like it's somebody that I knew a long time ago and then I saw it and I was, you know, you see them down on one knee, ready to do the obligatory, like, oh yeah, congrats. And then I saw like, hey, it's like we're actually getting, like, it's just weird. But we got some text messages in at 1-855-WINMYFM. And this first one here from Roger sums it up perfectly. He says, if I don't know about it already, I don't care, which is strange. And I'm not sure what he means by that, because either that means you were involved in the relationship or like you just don't care enough to do anything.
0: Of course, you chose a text that takes your side when we're looking for a tiebreaker.
1: Well, I mean, there are lots of other people too on here, like Debbie, who says that I got fooled by one of these recently. Mm-hmm. And, you know, they are very misleading at first. So you got to really pay attention, like you said, to the actual details of what you're commenting on.
0: I will say some of the ones that I really appreciate, if you are going to do the psych trend, like not having a novel that we have to read, like even if you just say like, hey, yeah, it didn't work out, like, but we're still on good terms. But like sometimes, and not that I don't enjoy all the details, don't get me wrong, but sometimes like social media, you're so quick to scroll through that sometimes that long message, I do like it, but at the same time, I'm like, I'm gonna have to go back and read that when I'm like not at work.
1: Exactly.
0: Not that I'm not working.
1: Which is why I think that the divorce selfie is a very good one. You get the one person who's like ecstatic and the other person who's clearly miserable.
0: Yeah.
1: That's what I need.
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1: My Fam in the Afternoon is Wendy and Keith. And Keith, what's coming up next hour?
2: We're going to be talking about moods. We're going to be talking about big trips. And we are going to be talking about big disappointments.
1: Okay, that was a lot to process. So I'm going to process and we'll come back to it soon on MyFM.

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0: today is a, well, I guess I should probably wish you a happy moon day.
1: Oh, happy moon day to you. Are we showing each other things?
0: like moons? No. Get your head out of the gutter. It's International Moon Day today, Wendy.
1: Wasn't that funny?
0: And not like that, not your kind of moon, you sicko. We're talking about like the one in the sky, Luna, you may call her.
1: When the moon hits your eye.
0: Go ahead and finish.
1: Like a big pizza pie.
0: That's
1: amore.
0: Thank you. That's all I needed. But today is International Moon Day. So, you know, very cool. And actually, this is probably like the first time we can actually really celebrate it here in Canada, because this is the first year that we've had a Canadian go around the moon. You may remember, it seems like it was a million years ago, but it was, let me check, April. That the Artemis 2 mission went around, and Jeremy Hansen, Canadian astronaut, became the first Canadian to go around the moon. And this thing's pretty cool, you know?
1: Absolutely. And I feel like he did it right, where he is now an icon. He did something that no Canadian has ever done, and now he's like, and I'm retiring.
0: I've seen enough.
1: Yes, yeah. Like, literally, he's seen the universe. Mm-hmm. So, yeah, it's... I wonder what his next adventure is going to be.
0: Like, what do you even do after that?
1: Yeah.
0: For excitement. You're like, yeah, I've been to outer space. I flew around the moon. Mm-hmm. I saw the Earth in a way that literally nobody else has, from farther away than anybody else has ever seen it. So now I'm going to go work at Home Depot.
1: Yeah. But you know what? Like, the things you can do with that Home Depot employee discount.
0: Hey.
1: I'm just saying.
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0: MyFM in the afternoon. It is Wendy and Keith, and a big congratulations to Spain.
1: Yes, the Spaniards taking home the win in the World Cup. Did you actually watch the game, or?
0: Why are you doing this to me?
1: No, I'm just saying. It's a natural question, you know. I just caught the highlights, so I didn't know if you actually watched it. You're a footy fan.
0: I am a footy fan. A big congratulations to Spain. I do think that they earned it. But I did not watch the game because I was doing other things, and you're looking at me like I'm not a real fan.
1: No, I'm just. I.
0: You're not mad. You're just disappointed.
1: Exactly. Yeah. But I mean, like, the game was what it was. 1-0 took. So long to get any sort of points on there.
0: But that's how you know it's a good matchup.
1: Yeah. Yeah, it was definitely good that way. You know what? Maybe not so many people enjoyed, myself included, was the halftime show. Now, it's obviously the first time they've done a World Cup in North America. So people got to get their greasy hands on it and try and North Americanify it. So they put in a halftime show, which I think is like the first. They don't usually do that, right? In World Cup games, there's no like big, grandiose, stupid halftime show in World Cup games normally, isn't there?
0: Honestly, like, I can't think of one that comes to mind, but I feel like it's now like a trendy thing to do where people are trying to jump on that. So.
1: Yeah. So this one, if anybody that watched it will know, wild for not really good reasons. Like, there was a big pre-taped Madonna bit to start things off. With an old, like, not even a new Madonna song. Like, normally you have an artist that kind of have, like, a big reason for being there. It's just, like, they scraped around and found whoever they could throw onto the field. And then kind of just went with that. Like, so you go from Madonna into BTS, into Justin Bieber, into Shakira, into, like, a kids choir and Coldplay. And, like,
0: and a kiss cam where two people are cheating.
1: that would have made it actually enjoyable and would have been better than anything else. Because, like, I will say Justin Bieber did a very good job. He was probably the only person there not lip syncing.
0: Yeah, he is honestly one of the best artists live that I've seen. Like, his voice is actually, he's really talented.
1: Yeah, no, he was good. I'll give him props for that. But, like, BTS, they also kind of did their thing. It was okay. Like, they didn't lip sync, but Shakira, my God. God, that was lip sunk. Like, it just not even close. And like the other dude, I think it's like Burna Boy who she did the song with, just not even, like, not even trying. There was times where he was singing into the mic, nothing was happening. He wasn't singing into the mic and stuff was happening. And it's just like, come on. Like,
0: I mean, all you can do is ask that someone try and they give their best effort.
1: Sure. And that was not on display, I will say.
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0: iFM in the afternoon. It is Wendy and Keith, and I feel like Keith is just so excited because his movie that he's been pumping up for so long is finally out.
1: You act like I'm the only person who even cared that this movie was coming out. The Odyssey, everybody knows about it by now. It's going to be, mark this down, probably the biggest movie this year. And I am very happy that it kind of had a very good weekend because it had Christopher Nolan's, first of all, biggest opening for a movie outside of the Batman movies that he did. So that's, I mean, it's always weird too, like, to think like, oh, the best thing I did was 15 years ago. And like, even when he's had movies that have made way more money, like after that, like Oppenheimer made almost $1 billion at the box office. People still talk about The Dark Knight. Anyway, it's very good. It's gotten good reviews, and just love to see a little indie filmmaker like Christopher Nolan doing good things.
0: I have a question.
1: Sure.
0: How much does he pay you to say all this?
1: Me? Oh, just a couple thousand here and there.
0: What's your price?
1: If you have to ask, you can't afford it.
0: Yeah, because I would say you're like his biggest fan, which, you know, we love to see you excited.
1: I just love that in a world.
0: Yes, I was going to say that. Oh.
1: Where people, like Disney's going back to the same bucket of slop that they've been serving out for years, like remaking animated movies, live action, like that just... That's going to be the death of theaters. And even if it makes a lot of money, like, it's still the death of creativity. So
0: we need original stuff. Yeah.
1: Yeah. I mean, obviously, The Odyssey isn't exactly original, but
0: it's a new take, though.
1: It is. And it's something that, like, you need a lot of scope and talent and obviously money to be able to do.
0: I was
1: going to
0: say that star power.
1: Yeah. But no, I'm just glad, like, somebody's out there making, like, original movies and not just rehashing the same stuff that's already been refried dozens of times. So.
0: Yes, absolutely. And when are we going to get a Keith's review on the movie?
1: As soon as I have 3 hours to go to a movie and see it.
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2: Man, look at us. We made it through another Monday, a moon day, if you will.
1: Oh, and that's a good one, actually, because it literally is moon day.
2: Yeah, I know. I've already said it a couple times. I've been workshopping it here around the station. So
1: it took me our whole show to get it.
2: But we got there eventually, and that's the point.
1: That's what matters. And thank you so much. It matters to us that you hang out with us in the afternoon. So thank you so much for that. And we will join forces with them tomorrow. Is it a special day tomorrow? Maybe like a star day?
2: Sure. Why don't we just call it a star day and then assume that's... let's go with that.
1: Right here on my FM.

0: 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Hey, it's Emily. 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

0: 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It's Emily. This one, some people actually got right on our text line. 1 in 10 adults admit they have never tried this summertime classic. And that, by the way, was s'mores. 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

0: My FM, it is Emily. We are taking a look at summertime classics that are just a must-have that you should do. And these are interesting ones that we've been getting. So Jane Saint, skinny dipping, I love it. Catherine says beaver tails. We have Lana saying watermelon and water skiing. Melissa says milkshakes and slushies. What about you? What are those summertime classics that is something that someone must absolutely try if they have never tried it before? 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
0: My FM coming up. We've been talking about summertime classics. One thing that should be an absolute must try. And we got a text line saying, Jay's game, going to a baseball game. Well, you know what? My FM wants to send you to one. I'll tell you more details how you can enter coming up. We go.

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0: Extra Grand Bands at 90.5 My FM. It is Emily. We have decided to look at some of the most ultimate summertime classic things you could do, which is barbecuing, going to a Jays game, and you know what? 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

0: Hi, FM. It is Emily. Well, one thing that some people are saying, you know what, we need to stop doing this. That is using AI for tattoos. So some tattoo artists have been taking to social media to say, hey, please don't use AI or ChatGPT to create your tattoo. Whether that is trying to create a design because sometimes it just the size doesn't work out, the details just don't work out for your body, but also people are using it for placement to see where to place it. And you know what? You got to consult someone who's been doing that for many years, knows what they're doing, knows what they're talking about, because it's all about placement. It's all about how they place that tattoo so it looks and aligns with your body. I have been told by tattoo artists, by piercers, hey, you know what? This may not work or may not look the way you're thinking of because of XYZ. They place it a certain different way, and that's why it makes it look more symmetrical or better that way. And do you know what? Artists also know what their skill levels are, and they often are honest too, where they can place it how big or small a tattoo can be as well. So just keep that in mind before you go and book your next tattoo. There's another thing that AI is being used for that I'm a little skeptical of. We're going to chat about that coming up.
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It's Emily. Look, AI has been taking over many avenues in life, and using those event posters and using AI, that's a rant for another day. But one other thing that has been investigated is actually AI and its use with real estate. That's right. Sometimes real estate agents for listings, they use AI to actually enhance photos, whether that might be specifically for staging. So there are guidelines, there are rules. They're not allowed to make a room bigger looking, or you can't add like a window that's not already or actually exists there. So that's like a good part, but they usually use it for actually staging. And most of the time there is a tag on it saying AI was used to help generate that. But got me curious. This feels like a slippery slope. I want to know, what do you think about this? 855-WINMYFM. That's 855-946-6969.

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1: Coming up on MyFM, who is Jimothy? Why is everyone talking about Jimothy? We're going to talk about it coming up after 8 o'clock. In the meantime, this girl has gone super viral. She has been breaking records at music festivals. We got Ella Langley choosing.

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